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Together, we are all Cape Bretoners. 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
1: Good morning. Trump's trade war escalated on the weekend. Prime Minister Mark Carney suspended trade talks with the Americans at the last hour Friday night because the U.S. negotiating team brought in new demands that were just not acceptable, and he was walking away from a bad deal. So the 50% tariff on about $28 billion worth of Canadian goods is in effect. The Prime Minister told a news conference there had been some progress on working out something to reduce the earlier 25% tariff on the auto sector. But then the American negotiators changed the terms again and those talks fell apart. Then Trump wanted to restrict Canada from negotiating trade agreements with other countries, which Carney has been doing ever since Trump launched his initial tariffs. A third sticking point was cultural values, in particular French language rules. Carney said the Americans were trying to restrict protections of our language, our culture, and in effect our sovereignty. The Prime Minister briefed the premiers about the breakdown in talks, and they've come out in support of his suspension of those talks. Carney said his government will institute countervailing tariffs on American goods coming into Canada dollar for dollar beginning September 8th. Revenue from those will be used to offer relief to those industries affected by Trump's latest tariffs. And details on those relief measures will be released in the coming days this week. Prime Minister Carney underscored that Canada is strongest when governments stand together. To this end, he emphasized continued collaboration with provincial and territorial governments, noting that the Team Canada approach has been essential in navigating the challenging times since the start of this trade war. Premier Tim Houston issued a statement on the weekend saying Canada's negotiating team tried to secure a deal for Canadians, which he has forcefully and vocally supported, and he'll continue to support and work with the Prime Minister to do everything possible to protect the massive number of Nova Scotian and Canadian families, workers, and businesses that have now been added to the list of those directly impacted by Trump's devastating tariffs. Houston said it's clear we cannot trust or rely on the U.S. as we once did. That means developing our own energy, developing our own natural resources, and finding new markets for Nova Scotia goods and services. Other premiers expressed similar views, including PEI's Rob Lance. NDP premiers Wab Kanu of Manitoba and David Eby of BC were harsh in their criticisms of Trump. Toronto's Conservative Premier Doug Ford also quite forceful in his support for Carney's decision to suspend the talks because it was a bad deal. In sports and baseball, the Yankees beat the Blue Jays 8-3, Red Sox edged the Giants 5-4. In football, the Lions down the Rough Riders 30-16. Now you're up to date. I'm Daryl Good.
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2: Rain and some thunder showers out there. You might be hearing them every once in a while. Yeah. Those should end this morning. Then cloudy and possible showers this afternoon. High of 23, humid X around 32. Cloudy, chance of showers this evening. Possible thunder showers overnight. Low down to 20. Clouds and showers expected on Tuesday. Possible thunder showers again by late afternoon with high near 23, humid X around 31. Sunshine returning on Wednesday with that high of 24. It is 22 at 94.9 The Wave.
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0: Adams, Danger Zone. 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It is 6:09. It's Rob in for Heather on this Monday morning. Heather is back tomorrow. We've got a little rain out there this morning. At least it was raining pretty good when I came in here about, I guess, about half hour, 45 minutes ago. And how about that thunder overnight? Did you hear it? Yeah, I heard it this morning when I was getting ready around 5, 10 after 5 or so. And nothing better than being in a large building with a great big antenna up on top when there's lightning out there. Makes me feel very reassured. Anyway, those thunder showers should end late this morning, and then cloud and showers this afternoon with a high near 23, humidex around 32. Looks like that's pretty much the word for the next day and a half or so. Sunshine really isn't returning until Wednesday, although some areas of the island could see a little sunshine peek through tomorrow. But it is, gray and wet. And boy, we got a lot of rain yesterday. I think more than we were supposed to get. Haven't seen any official measurements, but we definitely got more than the, say, 15 to 20 millimeters I think they were predicting. Showers, thunder showers out there right now. Should wrap up by this morning, and then showers this afternoon. I know, it's rain this morning and thunder showers, and then showers this afternoon. What? It's all rain. All rain. All rain all day. It's 22 now at 94.9 The Wave.
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0: Lionel Richie all night long. Station playing the 70s, 80s, some more. 94.9 The Wave, 617. It's Rob in for Heather. It's going to rain. Well, it rained all night long. It's going to rain all day long, too. Rain and thundershower should end, at least the rain and thundershower portion of the day should end this morning. And then cloud and showers this afternoon with a high near 23. At Humanex around 32. I always feel silly saying that rain ending, then showers. Isn't it all rain? It's all rain. Cloudy tonight with a chance of showers this evening. Possible thundershowers overnight, low down to 20. Cloudy, some showers, some possible thundershowers again on Tuesday with a high of 23. That Humanex around 31 degrees. Looks like sunshine returning on Wednesday with that high of 24 degrees. And let me just take a look at the rest of the week. Thursday looks okay. Friday looks like cloud returning. And the weekend, which in my mind is the final weekend of summer, because to me, summer ends with the end of August. Although I know there's nice weather in September, too. It's just psychologically, that's how it works for me. It's how I get through winter, too, when winter is over at the end of February. So, yeah, we're heading toward the last, last unofficial weekend of summer. And the last weekend before the kids go back to school. In case you haven't heard yet, the kids go back, at least in the Cape Breton Victoria Regional Center for Education, before Labor Day this year, which I think may be only the second or third time I remember that happening. But they're in school officially on September 3rd before they get the long weekend. So make that note on your calendar and break it to the kids. They got to go back a little earlier this year.
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1: Good morning. Canadian politicians and citizens are now considering what we do next after the latest trade talks with Donald Trump broke down on the weekend. Prime Minister Mark Carney says he ordered his people to walk away from the negotiations because Trump's team brought in new demands that were just not acceptable. So the 50% tariff on about $28 billion worth of Canadian goods is now in effect. The Prime Minister told a news conference Trump wanted to restrict Canada from negotiating trade agreements with other countries. He wanted to change the 25% tariffs on the auto sector. And another third sticking point was cultural values, in particular, French language rules. Carney said the Americans were trying to restrict protections of our language, our culture, and, in effect, our sovereignty. The Prime Minister briefed the premiers about the breakdown in negotiations, and they've come out in support of his suspension of those talks. Carney says his government will institute countervailing tariffs on American goods coming into Canada dollar for dollar beginning September 8th. And details on those relief measures will be released in the coming days for the industries that are affected. Prime Minister Carney underscored that Canada is strongest when governments stand together. To this end, he emphasized continued collaboration with provincial and territorial governments, noting that the Team Canada approach has been essential in navigating the challenging times since the beginning of this trade war. And Trump waited over 24 hours before he commented on the breakdown of talks, posting on his Truth social platform, bringing up his 51st state propaganda again. Trump posted that Canada wants the benefits of being a U.S. state without being one. And he also accused Canada of imposing massive amounts of tariffs on American farmers for years, but no more. However, Trump is facing opposition to his tariffs by a growing number of industry groups in the U.S., including the U.S. Chamber of Commerce, which warned it'll mean even higher inflation in combination with his war with Iran. And Canadians are endorsing Carney's decision to end the talks. The Angus Reid Institute conducted a poll with 75% of respondents endorsing the decision to walk away from the trade negotiations. The survey says support for Ottawa's stance is at majority levels in every province in the country, although it is 65% in Saskatchewan, 67% in Alberta. Angus Reid says there's also more agreement than one typically finds across the political spectrum. 53% of those who voted conservative in the last election say it was right to walk away rather than accept a bad deal. There's also strong backing for the dollar-for-dollar retaliatory tariffs, 62% calling Canada's counter-tariffs about right under the circumstances. In sports in the Major Leagues, Blue Jays lost 8-3 to the Yankees in the Bronx. The Red Sox edged San Francisco 5-4 at Fenway. CFL action saw BC beat Saskatchewan 30-16. Now you're up to date. I'm Daryl Good.
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0: 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Weather.
5: Rain and thunder showers this morning. Cloud and showers this afternoon with a high near 23. Humidex around 32. Cloud, some showers this evening. Possible thunder showers overnight, low down to 20. Clouds and showers, some possible thunder showers again on Tuesday with a high near 23. That Humidex around 31. Sunshine returning on Wednesday with a high of 24. It's 22 at 94.9 The Wave.
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0: Great Big C, Consequence Free. The station playing the 70s, 80s, and more. 94.9 The Wave, and John Mellencamp before that. Hurts so good. It's 6:42. It's Rob in for Heather on this Monday. Heather is back tomorrow. We've got a little rain and thunder shower activity this morning. Some clouds and showers about this afternoon, but a warm one with a high near 23. That Humidex around 32. It is already 22 degrees, and coming up in just over an hour, we'll check birthdays and events, a presentation of Cass's Kitchen, where someone is going to win a $15 gift certificate for Cass's to spend in store. And speaking of birthdays, we have a new title holder of the world's oldest person. Her name is Ethel Catterham. She is the current title holder. She is 117 years old. Yeah, 117. She lives in the UK. And in case you're wondering what her secret to life is, she says, never argue with anyone. Listen. And do what you like. So there's three rules to live by, I guess, if you want to live to be a little bit older. But 117, which is quite amazing. I actually have a great aunt who will be, I believe she will be either 106 in March or she's 106 now. So yeah, I've got that longevity in my family too that I'm kind of hoping hits me. Unfortunately, most of the men die in their 70s. But yeah, the women live to be older, I guess. And then I start thinking too, here it is 2026. Which amazes me that someone born today, and obviously even a little bit earlier, will live to see the year 2100. How wild is that? It's just, yeah, I know. But 117, happy birthday, Ethel. Hope it's a great one.
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0: Lisa and I Think About You. 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A little rainy, maybe some thunder showers still lingering. I haven't heard much in the last little while, but maybe you're hearing a little bit in your area. Those thunder showers should wrap up by lunchtime. Still a chance of more showers this afternoon, but at least a warm day with a high near 23. That humidex around 32 degrees. Full weather forecast details on the way with a news update straight ahead at 7 o'clock. Movies over the weekend. It looks like Spider-Man continues to do very well. It took in another $39 million on the weekend. Saw this last weekend, and not that I'm the biggest follower of, you know, movies like that, action hero movies. It was pretty good, and I went with someone who said it was really good, so I'll go with her opinion on that. $39 million over the weekend. Insidious, out of the further, was at number two, making $25.3 million. And The Odyssey, rounding up the top three of the weekend, still doing well. Haven't seen this yet. I hear it's very good, too, but took a $19.5 million. Just back to Spider-Man for a second. Before the movie plays, there's a little message from Tom Holland about hoping you enjoy the movie and blah blah blah blah blah. And the biggest shock for me, and I didn't realize that he's not he's not American, obviously he's not a Canadian, but he's British, and he has a British accent in his normal speaking voice, which just felt very odd to hear him talk like that. But anyway, movie's doing great. Another $39 million over the weekend.
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3: Good morning. Trump's trade war escalated on the weekend. Prime Minister Mark Carney suspended trade talks with the Americans at the last hour Friday night because the U.S. negotiating team brought in new demands that were just not acceptable, and he was walking away from a bad deal. So the 50% tariff on about $28 billion worth of Canadian goods is in effect. The Prime Minister told a news conference there had been some progress on working out something to reduce the earlier 25% tariff on the auto sector. But then the American negotiators changed the terms again and those talks fell apart. Then Trump wanted to restrict Canada from negotiating trade agreements with other countries, which Carney has been doing ever since Trump launched his initial tariffs. A third sticking point was cultural values, in particular French language rules. Carney said the Americans were trying to restrict protections of our language, our culture, and in effect our sovereignty. The Prime Minister briefed the premiers about the breakdown in talks, and they've come out in support of his suspension of those talks. Carney said his government will institute countervailing tariffs on American goods coming into Canada dollar for dollar beginning September 8th. Revenue from those will be used to offer relief to those industries affected by Trump's latest tariffs. And details on those relief measures will be released in the coming days this week. Prime Minister Carney underscored that Canada is strongest when governments stand together. To this end, he emphasized continued collaboration with provincial and territorial governments, noting that the Team Canada approach has been essential in navigating the challenging times since the start of this trade war. Premier Tim Houston issued a statement on the weekend saying Canada's negotiating team tried to secure a deal for Canadians, which he has forcefully and vocally supported, and he'll continue to support and work with the Prime Minister to do everything possible to protect the massive number of Nova Scotian and Canadian families, workers, and businesses that have now been added to the list of those directly impacted by Trump's devastating tariffs. Houston said it's clear we cannot trust or rely on the U.S. as we once did. That means developing our own energy, developing our own natural resources, and finding new markets for Nova Scotia goods and services. Other premiers expressed similar views, including PEI's Rob Lance. NDP premiers Wab Kanu of Manitoba and David Eby of BC were harsh in their criticisms of Trump. Toronto's Conservative Premier Doug Ford also quite forceful in his support for Carney's decision to suspend the talks because it was a bad deal. In sports and baseball, the Yankees beat the Blue Jays 8-3. Red Sox edged the Giants 5-4. In football, the Lions down the Rough Riders 30-16. Now you're up to date. I'm Daryl Good.
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6: Rain and thunder showers should end this morning. Cloud and some showers this afternoon with a high near 23, humid X around 32. Cloudy, maybe some showers this evening. Possible thunder showers overnight, low down to 20. Cloudy, some showers and possible thunder showers late in the afternoon on Tuesday with a high near 23 and will feel like 31. Sunshine returning on Wednesday with a high of 24. It's 22 at 94.9 The Wave.
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0: Honeymoon Suite and What Does It Take? The station playing the 70s, 80s, and more, 94.9 The Wave, and Los Lobos and La Bamba, a movie I saw as a double bill with Dirty Dancing in March of 1987 at the Vogue Theater. Anyone else there? I think it was a March break thing. I think it was $5 for both movies, and maybe not even that much. It was 1987, after all. But I'm sure some of you were probably at that double feature that week as well. It's Rob in for Heather on this Monday morning. Thanks so much for hanging out. We've got a little rain and thunder shower activity, although I peeked out the window a couple of minutes ago. Looks like maybe the rain has subsided a bit, at least in downtown Sydney. We are expecting that to wrap up this morning, although there's still a chance of some showers later on this afternoon. But at least it's a warm one with a high of 23, humidex around 32 degrees. Right now it is 22, and the Eagles, with a couple of exhibition games on the weekend, beating the Halifax Mooseheads Friday night in Halifax, losing at the Member 2 Sport and Wellness Center on Saturday night, albeit with mostly rookie crew. I think most of the players who played are aware that, you know, they're probably not going to make the team. And I think there are some cuts, or there were some cuts yesterday. I'm not sure when those cuts are happening. But next exhibition game here on the island will be September 12th. For those of you in the Port Hawkesbury area, they'll be at the Port Hawkesbury Civic Center against the Moncton Wildcats. And then we look ahead to the opening night. It'll be September 18th at Center 200. Two games that weekend on the 18th and the 20th. So yeah, here we are. It is hockey season already.
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0: 1999, the station playing the 70s, 80s, and more. 94.9 The Wave and Smokey Robinson, Tracks of My Tears. 7:23, it's Rob in for Heather on this Monday morning. Hope your day is going well. Hope your weekend was good, by the way, too. I know yesterday, a lot of plans probably sidelined, at least outdoor activities, because of the rain, which we were supposed to get a little bit, and we end up getting a lot of rain. I saw one reading, and I'm not sure where it was from, but over 100 millimeters of rain in one particular area of the CBRM. I think it might have been in the Marion Bridge area, so we can only suspect that many areas got much more rain than we were expected to get. Not quite Thanksgiving flood kind of numbers, but definitely more than we were expecting. And the rain continues. Still some rain and thunder showers this morning. They should end by noon, and then cloud and a chance of showers this afternoon. That high near 23. Humidex around 32. Cloudy, some showers possible this evening. Possible thunder showers as well. Low down to 20 overnight. Cloudy, some showers, some possible thunder showers on Tuesday. High of 23, that Humidex around 31. When will the sunshine return? Well, the answer is Wednesday. Looks like sunshine with a high of 24. Right now, 22 at 94.9, The Wave.
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1: Good morning. Canadian politicians and citizens are now considering what we do next after the latest trade talks with Donald Trump broke down on the weekend. Prime Minister Mark Carney says he ordered his people to walk away from the negotiations because Trump's team brought in new demands that were just not acceptable. So the 50% tariff on about $28 billion worth of Canadian goods is now in effect. The Prime Minister told a news conference Trump wanted to restrict Canada from negotiating trade agreements with other countries. He wanted to change the 25% tariffs on the auto sector. And another third sticking point was cultural values, in particular, French language rules. Carney said the Americans were trying to restrict protections of our language, our culture, and, in effect, our sovereignty. The Prime Minister briefed the premiers about the breakdown in negotiations, and they've come out in support of his suspension of those talks. Carney says his government will institute countervailing tariffs on American goods coming into Canada dollar for dollar beginning September 8th. And details on those relief measures will be released in the coming days for the industries that are affected. Prime Minister Carney underscored that Canada is strongest when governments stand together. To this end, he emphasized continued collaboration with provincial and territorial governments, noting that the Team Canada approach has been essential in navigating the challenging times since the beginning of this trade war. And Trump waited over 24 hours before he commented on the breakdown of talks, posting on his Truth social platform, bringing up his 51st state propaganda again. Trump posted that Canada wants the benefits of being a U.S. state without being one. And he also accused Canada of imposing massive amounts of tariffs on American farmers for years, but no more. However, Trump is facing opposition to his tariffs by a growing number of industry groups in the U.S., including the U.S. Chamber of Commerce, which warned it'll mean even higher inflation in combination with his war with Iran. And Canadians are endorsing Carney's decision to end the talks. The Angus Reid Institute conducted a poll with 75% of respondents endorsing the decision to walk away from the trade negotiations. The survey says support for Ottawa's stance is at majority levels in every province in the country, although it is 65% in Saskatchewan, 67% in Alberta. Angus Reid says there's also more agreement than one typically finds across the political spectrum. 53% of those who voted conservative in the last election say it was right to walk away rather than accept a bad deal. There's also strong backing for the dollar-for-dollar retaliatory tariffs, 62% calling Canada's counter-tariffs about right under the circumstances. In sports in the major leagues, Blue Jays lost 8-3 to the Yankees in the Bronx. The Red Sox edged San Francisco 5-4 at Fenway. CFL action saw BC beat Saskatchewan 30-16. Now you're up to date. I'm Daryl Good.
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3: Rain and thunder showers this morning. Clouds and a chance of showers this afternoon. High near 23. Humidex around 32. Look for clouds and some showers this evening. Possible thunder showers overnight. Low down to 20. Cloudy chance of showers and possible thunder showers late afternoon on Tuesday with a high of 23. We'll feel like 31. And sunshine returning on Wednesday with a high near 24. It's 22 at 94.9 The Wave.
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0: Whitesnake, Here I Go Again. Station playing the 70s, 80s, some more. 94.9 The Wave and Midnight Oil before that. Beds Are Burning. 7:43, it's Rob. And for Heather, we've got birthdays coming up very shortly, just before 8. And also after 8 o'clock, it was another password winning weekend. And you've got a chance to win that great little barbecue prize pack, courtesy of Foodland in Glace Bay or Sydney Mines. Be listening after 8. I'll ask you to tell me what that password was for the weekend. And you could be the winner. The password-winning weekend, a presentation of the Miner's Daughter Restaurant and the Lakes Golf Club and Resort. 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By the way, we always invite you to head to our website at 949thewave.com and answer our Wave web poll question, presentation of Vogue Optical. And we're being a little nosy today. The question is, what do you wear to bed? There are 5 choices here. Nothing. Pajamas, shorts and a t-shirt, sweatshirt and sweatpants, or just your underwear. What do you wear to bed? 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Once again, what do you wear to bed? Is it nothing? 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
1: Let's do it. Birthdays and events on this Monday, the 24th of August. We kick off with the local birthdays first. And a big happy birthday to Dana Milley, who had a birthday on the weekend, turning 52, I think. From family and friends, everyone at Solid Waste. Passing along wishes. You can blame Rochelle for that, by the way. Dana, happy birthday to you. Allison Smith, 39, from all your family and friends. Happy birthday. Charlene Campbell, Starla, Rick, Haley, Carter, and Dave. Passing along those birthday wishes to you. Charlotte, happy birthday. Grayson McCacker-DeVoe is 12. That's from Mom and Dad, Weston, Nanny Lala, Poppy McCacker, Nanny Poppy DeVoe, aunties, uncles, cousins, all from the north side. Passing along wishes. Grayson, you are the winner of that $15 gift certificate from Cass's Kitchen on Charlotte Street in Sydney. Congratulations. And to all of you, a very happy birthday today. If you are celebrating, you celebrate today with Sophia Ritchie. She's 28. Harry Potter star Rupert Grint. Ron Weasley's 38 years old today. Chad Michael Murray is 45 in that show based... I should have known the name of the show. But you know, the Nova Scotia show, right? You know which one I'm talking about. He's in it. Dave Chappelle is 53. Marlene Matlin, is 61. Craig Kilborn turning 64. Cal Ripken Jr. is 66 today. Happy 68th birthday to Steve Guttenberg and Vince McMahon from WWE. Today he is 81. Today is National Waffle Day. If you're wondering what to have for breakfast this morning, I think I just answered that question for you. National Peach Pie Day. I have that too. International Strange Music Day. And it's Weather Complaint Day. We have a good reason to complain today with all the rain. So on this date in 1853, that snacking changed forever. Potato chips invented. On this date in 1853, I'd like to personally say thank you to whoever did that. So on this date in 1989, that Pete Rose was banned from baseball for gambling. Never reinstated. And passed away, of course, a few years ago. And it's on this date in 2011 that Steve Jobs resigned from Apple. He released a statement saying that he always said that if there came a day when he could no longer meet his duties and expectations as Apple CEO, he would be the first to let you know. And unfortunately, that day has come. So he stepped down on this date in 2011. There you go. Birthdays and events on this Monday, August 24th, presentation of Cass's Kitchen.
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3: Good morning. Trump's trade war escalated on the weekend. Prime Minister Mark Carney suspended trade talks with the Americans at the last hour Friday night because the U.S. negotiating team brought in new demands that were just not acceptable, and he was walking away from a bad deal. So the 50% tariff on about $28 billion worth of Canadian goods is in effect. The Prime Minister told a news conference there had been some progress on working out something to reduce the earlier 25% tariff on the auto sector, but then the American negotiators changed the terms again and those talks fell apart. Then Trump wanted to restrict Canada from negotiating trade agreements with other countries, which Carney has been doing ever since Trump launched his initial tariffs. A third sticking point was cultural values, in particular French language rules. Carney said the Americans were trying to restrict protections of our language, our culture, and in effect, our sovereignty. The Prime Minister briefed the premiers about the breakdown in talks, and they've come out in support of his suspension of those talks. Carney said his government will institute countervailing tariffs on American goods coming into Canada dollar for dollar beginning September 8th. Revenue from those will be used to offer relief to those industries affected by Trump's latest tariffs. And details on those relief measures will be released in the coming days this week. Prime Minister Carney underscored that Canada is strongest when governments stand together. To this end, he emphasized continued collaboration with provincial and territorial governments, noting that the Team Canada approach has been essential in navigating the challenging times since the start of this trade war. Premier Tim Houston issued a statement on the weekend saying Canada's negotiating team tried to secure a deal for Canadians, which he has forcefully and vocally supported, and he'll continue to support and work with the Prime Minister to do everything possible to protect the massive number of Nova Scotian and Canadian families, workers, and businesses that have now been added to the list of those directly impacted by Trump's devastating tariffs. Houston said it's clear we cannot trust or rely on the U.S. as we once did. That means developing our own energy, developing our own natural resources, and finding new markets for Nova Scotia goods and services. Other premiers expressed similar views, including PEI's Rob Lance. NDP premiers Wab Kanu of Manitoba and David Eby of BC were harsh in their criticisms of Trump. Toronto's Conservative Premier Doug Ford also quite forceful in his support for Carney's decision to suspend the talks because it was a bad deal. In sports and baseball, the Yankees beat the Blue Jays 8-3. Red Sox edged the Giants 5-4. In football, the Lions down the Rough Riders 30-16. Now you're up to date. I'm Daryl Good.
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2: 94.9 The Wave weather.
6: Rain and thunder showers this morning. We'll see cloud and a chance of showers this afternoon. That high of 23, humidex around 32. Cloudy, chance of showers again this evening. Possible thunder showers overnight, low down to 20. Clouds and showers, maybe a thunder shower late afternoon on Tuesday with a high of 23, humidex around 31. Sunshine returning on Wednesday with a high near 24. It's still 22 at 94.9 The Wave.
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0: Twins and the Vico's on, switching to Glide. 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We've got rain and thunder showers. Should wrap up by lunchtime, but then still a chance of showers this afternoon with a high around 23. That humidex around 32, more of the same tonight. Looks like more of the same on Tuesday. That sun will finally return on Wednesday with a high around 24 degrees. Right now it is 22, and it is hard to believe we're down to the last couple password-winning weekends with one more to go after this. But if you were listening all weekend long and you know the password from this past weekend, give me a call now at 902-595-1906. We'll go with caller number 5 at that phone number. If you know the password, we're going to set you up with a great prize pack full of summer barbecue essentials courtesy of Foodland in Glace Bay or City Mines. Once again, 902-595-1906. Caller 5, if you know the password, you win.
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0: 8:16, it's Rob in for Heather, and congratulations to Angela Collins. It was one of those phone calls that I really wish I recorded because, man, was she excited. Knew the password and makes herself a winner with a password-winning weekend. Congratulations, one more weekend to go.

0: home tonight. Station playing the 70s, 80s, some more. 94.9 The Wave and Bruce Springsteen and Dancing in the Dark before that. 8:24, it's Rob and for Heather. And congratulations once again to Angela Collins, who knew the password from this past weekend and wins that great prize pack of summer barbecue essentials from Foodland in Glace Bay and Sydney Mines. We will do it one more time for the summer. That is it. This weekend coming up, be listening starting Friday. Have that password ready. And then sometime after, sometime in the morning, I think she does it after 8. I didn't get really any instructions. So I did it at 10 after 8. Hope that's okay. But we will give you a chance to win next Monday for the final time with the Password Winning Weekend, a presentation of the Miner's Daughter Restaurant and the Lakes Golf Club and Resort. And once again, congratulations to Angela, who says she was trying to get through all summer long and has finally done it. Congratulations to you. You are a winner with the Password Winning Weekend. We've got a little rain, a little thunder shower activity should end by lunchtime today, then clouds and maybe some showers this afternoon, high near 23. Humidex around 32, some clouds and showers this evening. Possible thunder showers overnight, low down to 20. Clouds and showers, possible thunder showers again on Tuesday on repeat with a high near 23. Humidex around 31. Sunshine does return on Wednesday with a high near 24. It's 22 at 94.9 The Wave.
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3: Good morning. Canadian politicians and citizens are now considering what we do next after the latest trade talks with Donald Trump broke down on the weekend. Prime Minister Mark Carney says he ordered his people to walk away from the negotiations because Trump's team brought in new demands that were just not acceptable. So the 50% tariff on about $28 billion worth of Canadian goods is now in effect. The Prime Minister told a news conference Trump wanted to restrict Canada from negotiating trade agreements with other countries. He wanted to change the 25% tariffs on the auto sector. And another third sticking point was cultural values, in particular, French language rules. Carney said the Americans were trying to restrict protections of our language, our culture, and, in effect, our sovereignty. The Prime Minister briefed the premiers about the breakdown in negotiations, and they've come out in support of his suspension of those talks. Carney says his government will institute countervailing tariffs on American goods coming into Canada dollar for dollar beginning September 8th. And details on those relief measures will be released in the coming days for the industries that are affected. Prime Minister Carney underscored that Canada is strongest when governments stand together. To this end, he emphasized continued collaboration with provincial and territorial governments, noting that the Team Canada approach has been essential in navigating the challenging times since the beginning of this trade war. And Trump waited over 24 hours before he commented on the breakdown of talks, posting on his Truth social platform, bringing up his 51st state propaganda again. Trump posted that Canada wants the benefits of being a U.S. state without being one. And he also accused Canada of imposing massive amounts of tariffs on American farmers for years, but no more. However, Trump is facing opposition to his tariffs by a growing number of industry groups in the U.S., including the U.S. Chamber of Commerce, which warned it'll mean even higher inflation in combination with his war with Iran. And Canadians are endorsing Carney's decision to end the talks. The Angus Reid Institute conducted a poll with 75% of respondents endorsing the decision to walk away from the trade negotiations. The survey says support for Ottawa's stance is at majority levels in every province in the country, although it is 65% in Saskatchewan, 67% in Alberta. Angus Reid says there's also more agreement than one typically finds across the political spectrum. 53% of those who voted conservative in the last election say it was right to walk away rather than accept a bad deal. There's also strong backing for the dollar-for-dollar retaliatory tariffs, 62% calling Canada's counter-tariffs about right under the circumstances. In sports in the Major Leagues, Blue Jays lost 8-3 to the Yankees in the Bronx. The Red Sox edged San Francisco 5-4 at Fenway. CFL action saw BC beat Saskatchewan 30-16. Now you're up to date. I'm Daryl Good.
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2: 94.9 The Wave weather.
7: Rain this morning. Some thunder showers should end by lunchtime, and then cloud and a chance of showers this afternoon. That high near 23, humid X around 32. Cloudy, chance of showers this evening. Possible thunder showers overnight, low down to 20. Cloudy, some showers. Maybe a thunder shower late afternoon on Tuesday with a high near 23. Going to feel like 31. Sunshine does return on Wednesday with a high near 24. It's still 22 at 94.9 The Wave.
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0: Brothers, Soul Station playing the 70s, 80s, some more 94.9 The Wave, and the Bengals, Manic Monday on a manic wet Monday. It's Rahab in for Heather until noontime today. We've got some showers, thunder showers, that high getting up to around 23, going to feel like 32, so if it's going to rain, at least it's going to be relatively mild. Right now, it is 22 degrees at 94.9 The Wave, and as always, we invite you to head to our website at 94.9thewave.com and answer our Wave web poll question, and we're being a little newsy today. 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

0: 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It's Rob and for Heather. As we get ready to kick off another 94.9 Minute Music Marathon and get your work day started, Men Without Hats gets it started next.
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It's Rob hanging up for Heather with rain and thunder showers. They should end by lunchtime and cloud. A chance of showers this afternoon. That high near 23. Humidex around 32 degrees. It is already 22 as we continue with the marathon. Earth, Wind, and Fire on the way. You two now, where the streets have no name. 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

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It's Rob. Until noon. For Heather on this wet Monday morning. 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Till I am myself again. 94.9 The Wave.

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Cats from Friends. I'll be there for you from the station playing the 70s, 80s, and more in the middle of another 94.9-minute music marathon. It's Robin for Heather with a song from Top Gun. It's Berlin, Take My Breath Away from 94.9 The Wave.

0: 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Wrapping up the 94.9 Minute Music Marathon on this Monday morning. It's Rob in for Heather. Rain and thunder showers should end by lunchtime, and then cloud, a chance of showers this afternoon. High near 23, that Humidex around 32. Right now, it is 22 degrees at 94.9 The Wave. And congratulations to Angela Collins, who is our winner with the password winning weekend this morning. She knew the password and wins that great prize pack full of summer barbecue essentials, courtesy of Foodland in Glace Bay or Sydney Mine. We will do it one more time for the summer this coming weekend. The password winning weekend, a presentation of the Miner's Daughter Restaurant, the Lakes Golf Club and Resort, and the station playing the 70s, 80s, and more, 94.9 The Wave.
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11: 94.9 The Wave weather.
0: Rain, thunder showers should end by lunch, then cloud and a chance of showers this afternoon. High of 23, Humidex around 32. Cloudy, chance of showers this evening. Possible thunder showers overnight, low down to 20. Cloudy, some showers. Possible thunder showers late in the afternoon on Tuesday with a high of 23. Will feel like 31. Sunshine returning on Wednesday with a high of 24.
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0: it's been 30 years since that song came out, and I still don't know what it means to tub thump.
1: That is Chumbawamba from the station playing the 70s, 80s, and more. 94.9 The Wave from Brian Adams and Cuts Like a Knife before that. It's Rob and for Heather. Thanks so much for hanging out until noon. We'll kick off another great set of music with Doug and the Slugs on the way next from 94.9 The Wave.
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Jesus Jones right here, right now. The station playing the 70s, 80s, and more. 94.9 The Wave. It's Rob on a Monday morning, hanging out until noon. Rick Springfield still to come. Here's Nick Gilder on The Wave.

0: the blonde and somebody somewhere. Station play the 70s, 80s, more 94.9 The Wave. It's Rob in for Heather on this Monday morning. We've got rain and thunder showers still continuing till around noon, and then this afternoon cloud and a chance of showers with that high of 23. Humid X around 32. Right now it is 22 degrees. And some sad news over the weekend. When I was, in my late teens, early 20s, had a couple of favorite shows. Cheers was on that list. Night Court was there as well. And Coach. Remember Coach with Craig T. Nelson and Shelley Fabre? Who, by the way, had a singing career before she became an actress. She had a number one hit with Johnny Angel back in 1962 and, in fact, appeared in three movies with Elvis Presley over the years as well. Shelley Fabre, who played the girlfriend of the coach, remember? She passed away for the weekend. She was 82 years old.
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0: 70s, 80s, some more. 94.9 The Wave, Ashley McIsaac, Montel Jordan, and Cyndi Lauper before that on a Monday morning. It's Rob in for Heather hanging out till noon. And congratulations again to Angela Collins, who knew the password this morning and wins with the password winning weekend. That prize pack courtesy of Summer Barbecue Essentials, courtesy of Foodland in Glace Bay or Cyndi Mines. 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A presentation of the Miner's Daughter Restaurant and the Lakes Golf Club and Resort. Sadly, we are down to one more password winning weekend. We'll kick it off on Friday. Be listening for the word. Write it down somewhere. Have it ready. Monday morning, Heather will give you a chance to win with a password winning weekend.
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4: 94.9 The Wave weather.
0: Rain, thunder showers should end by lunch, then cloudy and a chance of showers this afternoon. High of 23, humidex around 32. Cloudy, chance of showers this evening, possible thunder showers overnight, low down to 20. Cloudy, some showers, possible thunder showers late in the afternoon on Tuesday with a high of 23, will feel like 31. Sunshine returning on Wednesday with a high of 24.
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0: It's Kokomo from the station playing the 70s, 80s, and more. 94.9 The Wave and Paul Jantz before that and Rocket to My Heart. Thanks so much for hanging out the last 3 days. Heather is back tomorrow morning starting at 6. Have yourself a fantastic Monday, and we'll talk soon.
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4: Cloud, chance of showers this afternoon. High of 23, humid X around 32. Look for clouds and showers this evening. Possible thunder shower overnight, low down to 20. Cloudy, chance of showers and maybe a thunder shower on Tuesday with a high near 23. Will feel like 31. Sunshine returning on Wednesday with a high of 24.
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5: Cloud, chance of showers this afternoon. High of 23, humid X around 32. Look for clouds and showers this evening. Possible thunder shower overnight. Low down to 20. Cloudy, chance of showers and maybe a thunder shower on Tuesday with a high near 23. Will feel like 31. Sunshine returning on Wednesday with a high of 24.
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Sweet New Girl Now. How's it going? Good afternoon to you. It's MJ. Blondie's coming up. Also, Steve Winwood. And looks like we're going to have a much nicer day tomorrow and also Wednesday. More sunshine in our forecast. Sarah McLachlan next. But first, Fleetwood Mac. 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

Sarah McLachlan. Ice Cream, 94.9 The Wave. I'm MJ. This has to be the craziest marketing I have ever seen in my life. It's being sold as healthy, but there's not a whole lot to it. I'll tell you what I'm talking about after Blondie, but first Steve Winwood.

0: 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Okay. Have you ever gone grocery shopping and you see things labeled as healthy or whatever, and you think, oh, okay, that must be a healthier choice? Well, check this out. Here's a buyer beware item. Don't fall for the marketing when it comes to this pizza. A shopper in California has gone viral after spotting a frozen pizza labeled GLP-1 friendly. Now, if you're not familiar with what GLP-1s are, they're sold as Ozempic or Wegovy, and those drugs are helping a lot of people who maybe have diabetes or suffer from obesity, things like that. So they are good drugs. However, the pizza itself contains no Ozempic. It's basically a smaller portion with a little more protein in it. And get this, most people buying these friendly foods, GLP-1 friendly foods, aren't even taking the medications. What makes me fired up the most, though, is that this is a single serving of pizza, but it's being sold pretty much as a whole pizza, just weight loss friendly. Kind of reminds me of the old Weight Watchers bread. Do you remember that? Do they still have that? The only difference from regular bread was the size. Yeah, those slices of bread were tiny. Coming up first next, 94.9 The Wave, Strange Advance, Filter and the Spoons. You've been injured,
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and more of the Spoon's romantic traffic. Happy birthday to you if it's your birthday. I'll have celebrities next, including a guy who now lives in Halifax, because when he started filming in Halifax, he just loved it so much he decided to stay here. That's coming up next after Strange Advance.

0: 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Celebrities today include Rupert Grint, 38 today. We know him best as Ron Weasley in the Harry Potter films, but he does other things too. He has Ebenezer coming out this year too. Chad Michael Murray, we know him from so many shows. What was it? One Tree Hill. Also on the current Sullivan's Crossing, which is filmed in the Halifax area. And he loved filming here in Nova Scotia so much, he now lives here with his family. Chad Michael Murray, 45. Dave Chappelle is 53. Marlee Matlin, do you remember Children of a Lesser God? If you have never seen that movie, I highly recommend it. She is 61. Also today, we have Cal Ripken Jr., 66. And finally, Vince McMahon is 81, wrestling promoter. Coming up for us next on 94.9 The Wave, we're going to hear from Rick Astley and Paul Jantz.
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4: 94.9 The Wave weather.
5: Cloud, chance of showers this afternoon, high of 23, humid X around 32. Look for clouds and showers this evening. Possible thunder shower overnight, low down to 20. Cloudy, chance of showers and maybe a thunder shower on Tuesday with a high near 23. We'll feel like 31. Sunshine returning on Wednesday with a high of 24.
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with Crescent Street 94.9 The Wave. Remember last week I was telling you about Amazon expanding its drone delivery to 500 U.S. cities? Well, as predicted, it isn't going very well. What happened? I'll let you know coming up next hour. We're also

0: Going to hear Frankie Valli next, Madonna and Bonnie Tyler.
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94.9 The Wave, going dancing on my own ground. I'm MJ. Well, last week I was telling you about Amazon expanding its drone delivery to 500 U.S. states or cities. Guess how well that's going? Not very well. I'll give you those details after Norman Greenbaum, Bonnie Tyler.

0: bomb. You're listening to 94.9 The Wave, 70s, 80s, and more. I'm MJ, and last week I was telling you Amazon was expanding its drone delivery to 500 U.S. cities. It's not here in Canada, at least not yet. Although they may have a few around the bigger cities I'm not aware of, but anyway, as predicted, it isn't going very well. A customer in Texas watched as an Amazon drone hovered over his swimming pool and dropped his package right into the water. Yeah, it's happened before too. Other drone deliveries have ended up in pools. One even ended up in a pond. Amazon drones are programmed to watch for people, pets, and vehicles. So it's kind of like, don't drop there, right? But apparently nobody programmed in avoid bodies of water. Hey, where's my package? Check the deep end. Yeah, anyway, not going very well. Still got some work to do. Coming up for us next on 94.9 The Wave, Colin James and Prince.
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That's Prince with Doves Cry, 94.9 The Wave, 70s, 80s, and more. Okay, students heading back to school. I know, just a few weeks left. So how do you handle those back-to-school jitters, maybe as a parent or as your child? Well, there's a psychologist from Halifax who has some really great tips. I'll share those next after Colin James and Voodoo Thing, 94.9 The Wave.

0: 94.9 The Wave, Colin James and Voodoo Thing. Okay, I'm MJ, and I kind of have back-to-school jitters, even though I'm not going back to school. My child isn't going back to school, nothing like that. But I do get excited this time of year, thinking about all the excitement for students and for parents. And there's a psychologist in Halifax who has some great tips. Her name is Dana. Dana Lee Bagley says, anxiety is completely normal, and parents, you shouldn't necessarily try to make it disappear. Instead, the goal is to help kids feel confident that they can handle things, even when they're nervous. In other words, hey, nerves are fine. Nerves are fine. You're going to handle everything great, even though you're feeling this way. She suggests talking openly about what's actually worrying them the most, while also getting them to think about something they're looking forward to, seeing their friends again. Students can make the transition easier too. Reconnect with their friends beforehand and gradually get back into that routine. Maybe waking up a little earlier each day, things like that. So thank you to Halifax psychologist Dana Lee Bagley for those tips. Good ones. Coming up for us next on 94.9 The Wave, Bonnie Raitt and Talk Talk.
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7: 94.9 The Wave weather.
8: Cloud, chance of showers this afternoon. High of 23, humid X around 32. Look for clouds and showers this evening. Possible thunder shower overnight. Low down to 20. Cloudy, chance of showers and maybe a thunder shower on Tuesday with a high near 23. We'll feel like 31. Sunshine returning on Wednesday with a high of 24.
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0: 94.9 The Wave with the Cars and You Might Think. 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What do you wear to bed? How about nothing? Okay. Maybe pajamas, maybe shorts and a t-shirt, sweatpants and sweatshirt, or underwear only. Okay. Whoa. We're really peeking inside your bedroom here for our Wave Web Poll question. 949thewave.com. Let us know. Coming up for us next. And everything's anonymous. Nobody will ever know your name. Coming up for us next on 949 The Wave. Ace of Base and also MJ's Heroes in the next hour. Today's hero is a 21-year-old. And he's just completed something amazing and exhausting for Feed Nova Scotia. His story on MJ's Heroes coming up.
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4: And good afternoon. Maritime premiers are rallying behind the federal government in response to new U.S. tariffs. Premier Tim Houston says the U.S. is no longer a reliable partner and is calling for Canada to pursue self-reliance. He's urging other premiers to remove interprovincial trade barriers. Prime Minister Mark Carney says Canada will match the new 50% U.S. tariffs dollar for dollar starting after Labor Day. PEI Premier Rob Lance says his government is assessing the impact on local businesses. New Brunswick Premier Susan Holt is urging residents to support local businesses. The U.S. president is threatening to raise tariffs on all Canadian cars, trucks, automotive parts, and steel to 50% on January 1st of 2027. In a Truth Social post today, Trump claims Canada has ripped off the United States for years with high tariffs on American farm products and created a $60 billion trade deficit. He says goods built in the U.S. will face zero tariffs and Canada will no longer receive preferential treatment. And the move follows the collapse of trade talks late Friday. Canada has already faced tariffs on about $28 billion in goods and, as mentioned, is planning dollar-for-dollar retaliation starting September 8th. In other news, Digby RCMP have charged two women and is seeking a man after an armed robbery, kidnapping, and vehicle theft in Weymouth. Now, according to police, 24-year-old Digby man was forced at gunpoint from a vehicle on Highway 101 in Plimpton on the night of August 16th. The suspects drove him to an ATM, forced him to withdraw cash, and then fled in his Mercedes-Benz. 27-year-old Rhonda Lynn Ann McCullough of Yarmouth and 32-year-old Casey Ann Fitzgerald of Weymouth are facing multiple charges, including robbery, kidnapping, and weapons offenses. Both remain in custody. Police are now looking for 37-year-old Sean Allen Thibodeau of Weymouth in connection with the investigation. Anyone with information is urged to contact the Digby RCMP detachment. A high-risk offender is relocating to Nova Scotia. RCMP say 35-year-old Robert Edgar Paul is believed to be heading to the Millbrook area after his release from a federal institution today. Paul has a criminal history going back to 2005, including convictions for dangerous driving, causing bodily harm, and uttering threats. He is described as 5'8", 185 pounds, brown hair, and brown eyes. Police are not required to know his exact address, and they are sharing his information to alert the public but warn against any vigilante action. Okay, Breton is getting a new film festival this fall. The inaugural Unamaki Cape Breton Film Festival runs September 25th to the 27th at the Inverness County Center for the Arts. Organizers say the three-day event will feature Atlantic Canadian, Indigenous, Canadian, and international films, along with filmmaker Q&As, panels, and industry sessions. Highlights include a 10th anniversary screening of Werewolf, with director Ashley McKenzie attending, and a screening of Still Mine. Tickets go on sale tomorrow, with feature films costing $15. All access passes are $65. And Cape Breton's medical campus has welcomed its second class of students, with 30 future family doctors beginning their studies in Sydney. Cape Breton Medical Campus is the class of 2030. It is the first group to use Cape Breton University's new medical sciences building. The new students bring total enrollment to the campus to 60, joining the inaugural class now entering its second year. And the campus was established through a partnership between CBU and Dalhousie University to expand medical education and to help address the need for family doctors in rural Nova Scotia. In sports, on the Diamonds, the Red Sox open a series in Miami. The Blue Jays and the Yankees have the day off. Now you're up to date. I'm Sheldon McLeod.
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5: Cloudy, chance of shower this evening. Possible thunder showers overnight, low down to 20. But for clouds and maybe some showers on Tuesday, possible thunder showers late afternoon, high of 23, will feel like 31. Sunshine on the way for Wednesday with a high of 24.
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the weekend on 94.9 The Wave. I'm MJ. Good afternoon. I'll have MJ's Heroes coming up soon. A 21-year-old just completed something amazing and exhausting for Feed Nova Scotia. That story on MJ's Heroes coming up after Blue Rodeo. Genesis next, but first Queen.

0: 94.9 The Wave with Blue Rodeo, 5 days in May. Time for MJ's Heroes. It's going out to a 21-year-old. He's just completed something amazing and exhausting for Feed Nova Scotia. His name is Darcy Eigen of Halifax, and he just ran an incredible 1,000 kilometers across Nova Scotia to raise money and awareness for Feed Nova Scotia. He started July 27th, right around here, Cape North Lighthouse here in Cape Breton. 23 days later, he crossed the finish line at Bacaro Lighthouse in Shelburne County. Along the way, Nova Scotians cheered him on, honked their horns, and even left bottles of water along his route. He says he doesn't have millions of dollars to donate. He's a student, but as he put it, I can move my legs quite a bit and run. His Coast to Coast campaign is aiming to raise $75,000 for Feed Nova Scotia. Darcy Eigen, MJ's hero today. Coming up for us next, Donna Summer and Honeymoon Suite. You've been
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ABBA and Mamma Mia. Coming up next, a great story. She is 13 years old, and she may have just reeled her way into the record books. She's going to have one heck of a back-to-school story. I'll share her story next after Doug and the Slugs. First Springsteen coming up and Donna Summer, but first Honeymoon Suite, Wave Babies on 94.9 The Wave.

0: The Summer, 94.9 The Wave. I'm MJ, and this is a great story. She's only 13. Well, I don't say me only, but she's 13. I think that's still young to have done this. And she may have reeled her way into the record books. And one heck of a back-to-school story for her, Daylene Jacquard of Wedgeport. She was fishing on her dad's boat during the annual Wedgeport Tuna Tournament when she hooked a massive 711-pound bluefin tuna. Daylene battled the fish for about an hour before finally bringing it in, and her catch could make her the new junior female bluefin record holder with the International Game Fish Association. Daylene says when she saw the size of the tuna, she thought, how did I do that? Adding, well, she felt pretty amazed, and she's already thinking about next year when she hopes to beat her own record. My goodness. Daylene Jacquard of Wedgeport, 711-pound tuna. Yikes. I'd be lucky to just get it on the hook. Coming up for us next on 94.9 The Wave, Bruce Springsteen and Doug and the Slugs.
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4: Cloudy, chance of shower this evening. Possible thunder showers overnight, low down to 20. But for clouds and maybe some showers on Tuesday, possible thunder showers late afternoon. High of 23 and we'll feel like 31. Sunshine on the way for Wednesday with a high of 24.
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0: Doug and the Slugs, who knows how to make love stay. Another reminder, this is the final full week to get in on our McLeod Optical and Vision Center Designer Sunglasses giveaway. You just text the keyword, which is ocean, followed by your first and last name. 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That'll be coming up at the end of the month. And a big thanks to McLeod Optical and Vision Center. These are non-prescription Oakley Designer Sunglasses. Just text us once a day to qualify. Coming up for us next, we're going to hear from Michael Jackson and the All Ladies Feel Good Drive Home, getting underway with Rick Astley today. Murray Head and New Kids on the Block.
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3: Hey, good afternoon. Eastern Canadian premiers are renewing calls for residents to buy local as the trade war with the United States escalates. U.S. President Donald Trump imposed 50% tariffs on billions of dollars in Canadian exports over the weekend. Prime Minister Mark Carney has vowed to retaliate dollar for dollar with levies on U.S. goods. PEI Premier Rob Lance says every dollar spent on local products supports workers, farmers, and businesses. New Brunswick Premier Susan Holt says now is the time to support local businesses and workers. Nova Scotia Premier Tim Houston says the U.S. is no longer a reliable partner and is calling for Canada to pursue self-reliance and to remove interprovincial trade barriers. Conservative leader Pierre Poilievre is calling on the Prime Minister to reconvene Parliament without delay. In a letter released today, Poilievre says the failure to secure a durable trade agreement and escalating tariffs threaten deeper economic pain after a decade of rising costs and zero growth. He's urging Parliament to demand transparency on the abandoned deal, the true cost of trade policies to Canadian families, and measures to protect steel, aluminum, lumber, and auto jobs. Poilievre says Conservatives stand ready to return and put the national interest first. The House of Commons is scheduled to resume sitting on September 21st, according to their calendar. Meantime, new numbers show that roughly 87,000 Canadian jobs could be at risk because of the new United States 50% tariffs. Jen Nicholson explains.
4: The analysis was conducted by University of Calgary professor Trevor Tome, who spent hours collecting Stats Canada's input-output numbers. He estimates that approximately 52,000 jobs are directly at risk, while indirect effects on Canadian suppliers and service providers could put another 35,000 at risk. The hardest-hit provinces for job losses are Ontario, Quebec, and BC, while the industries that are set to have the highest number of job losses are machinery, electronics, plastics, and rubber. While Prime Minister Mark Carney promised an announcement to provide government aid to businesses, labor groups say Ottawa should also step up to help employees whose jobs are now at risk. For MBS News, I'm Jen Nicholson.
3: More than 100 millimeters of rain has fallen in parts of Cape Breton, with the risk of further downpours and localized flooding continuing. Several weather stations in parts of Richmond County, around Bordeaux Lake and towards Sydney Mines, recorded 80 to nearly 130 millimeters of rainfall. A rainfall warning is still in effect for Guysborough, Richmond, and Cape Breton counties. Another 10, maybe 40 millimeters is possible. Environment Canada has also put in place a severe thunderstorm watch for several Nova Scotia counties, including Halifax and Lunenburg counties. A fog, the showers, possible thunderstorms are expected tonight before conditions gradually improve tomorrow. Police in Cape Breton arresting and charging three people over the weekend for breaking release conditions. Yesterday, officers responded to complaints in New Waterford and Glace Bay. A 59-year-old man faces a trespassing charge after being caught on video in a Wilson Avenue property. 26-year-old was arrested at a Glace Bay Tim Hortons for violating a court order not to be at that location. A 44-year-old man was found in a fenced backyard on Daly Road and is facing charges for failing to attend court and breaching release conditions. Both those men remained in custody. 10 years after the devastating flood, Wash Brook is being rehabilitated by an environmental group to help prevent severe flooding. The Atlantic Coastal Action Program has been organizing a restoration of the wetlands along Wash Brook. The group's wetland coordinator says that wetlands are amazing ecosystems that are often overlooked, that they store carbon, provide habitat, and hold water very well. Previous governments and settlers often undervalue wetlands, and the province lost half of them. Kathleen Akins, ACAP's executive director, tells CBC that the loss severely degraded the capacity to absorb runoff, which has been magnified by extreme weather events. Now they're working to restore that ability of the wetlands to absorb the rains and to reduce flooding. With a new school year approaching and the fall respiratory season not far behind, the province is now tracking hospitalizations and diseases like COVID and flu, and they're adding RSV to the tracking list. RSV is a highly contagious respiratory disease that hits infants under 8 months old and seniors over 75 particularly hard. The government started an immunization program last fall for those groups and started tracking RSV more closely to get a better idea of the impact of how the immunization programs were working, particularly in newborns. The data shows there were 17 deaths from RSV from August last year to this month, all in people over 65. That compares to 72 deaths from the flu and 70 from COVID-19, both well down from the year before. In sports on the diamonds, the Red Sox open a series in Miami. The Blue Jays and the New York Yankees get the day off after their weekend series. Now you're up to date. I'm Sheldon McLeod.
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7: Cloudy, chance of shower this evening. Possible thunder showers overnight, low down to 20. Look for clouds and maybe some showers on Tuesday. Possible thunder showers late afternoon, high of 23. We'll feel like 31. Sunshine on the way for Wednesday with a high of 24.
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This is the All Ladies Feel Good Drive Home with Murray Head, One Night in Bangkok. I'm MJ. Coming up on our knuckleheads in the news today, some would-be jewel thieves in the UK spent weeks planning their big score. Too bad they had the address wrong. That's coming up on Knuckleheads in the News. But first, Duran Duran, Hungry Like the Wolf on 94.9.

0: Feel Good Drive Home, brought to you by Sydney Memorial Chapel. That's Rockin' High Dirty Water. Hello again, I'm MJ. You're listening to 94.9 The Wave, and it's time for our knuckleheads in the news. And these jewel thieves in the UK, they spent weeks planning a jewel heist. Too bad they didn't include the address in all of their planning. So what they did, they rented a room above what they thought was a jewelry store. They painstakingly chipped through 9 inches of reinforced concrete. Finally, breakthrough. Yeah, they crashed through the ceiling and landed straight into a newsstand. Turns out the jewelry store they were trying to rob was actually 3 doors down. Weeks of planning, 9 inches of concrete, and apparently nobody thought to double check the address. That's your knuckleheads in the news. Coming up for us next, we're going to hear Santana and Rob Thomas and Corey Hart.
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0: 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Did you get to the movies over the weekend? I'm actually surprised. Spider-Man Brand New Day still number one at the box office, and not anything really coming close. Insidious out of the further, that came in second place. The Odyssey still going strong, that in at number three. Paw Patrol, the Dino movie, yeah, that in at number four. And The End of Oak Street came in at number five. Jason Statham's new movie Mutiny didn't do very well, but still finished in the top 10, at least. Coming up for us next on 94.9 The Wave, we're going to hear REO Speedwagon and the Bare Naked Ladies.
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5: 94.9 The Wave weather.
6: Cloudy, chance of shower this evening. Possible thunder showers overnight, low down to 20. But for clouds and maybe some showers on Tuesday, possible thunder showers late afternoon, high of 23, will feel like 31. Sunshine on the way for Wednesday with a high of 24.
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0: 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That's it for me today. Coming up next hour, Cheap Trick, Bon Jovi, Fleetwood Mac, and Bryan Adams. Have a wonderful evening. Thank you so much for listening on 94.9 The Wave.
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3: Cloudy, chance of shower this evening. Possible thunder showers overnight, low down to 20. But for clouds and maybe some showers on Tuesday, possible thunder showers late afternoon, high of 23, and we'll feel like 31. Sunshine on the way for Wednesday with a high of 24.
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